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10: Everyone poops. It's not just the name of a classic potty training book. It's a universal truth. Even though everyone does it, almost no one wants to talk about it. Dr. Tricia Pasricha wants to change that. She's the author of a new book. It's called You've Been Pooping All Wrong. And she says there are three critical P's of pooping. The first is propulsion. Both the voluntary push you exert and the involuntary contractions that happen naturally within your body. Top line, when you feel the need to go, don't hold it. The second P is pliability, which refers to stool softness. The keys to this one are making sure you're drinking enough water and eating enough fiber. And the last P is for pelvic floor. If you can get your knees up above your waist while you're on the toilet, like on a stool or a garbage can or a stack of books even, that can make all the difference. I'm Dr. Sanjay Gupta, helping you live a better life.

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1: In 1985, Duran Duran had the first ever James Bond-related number one single when A View to a Kill went to the top of the U.S. charts. It was also 1985 when the Live Aid concerts took place in Philadelphia and in London to raise money for the hungry in Africa. Among the performers, the Beach Boys, Paul McCartney, Tina Turner, Elton John, David Bowie, and Queen. In 1987, representatives of 50 of the U.S.'s largest record retailers were guests at Michael Jackson's home in Encino, California, to preview his new album, Bad. The LP would go on to sell more than 30 million copies. And in 1993, Toni Braxton released her self-titled debut album. It featured the singles Another Sad Love Song and Breathe Again. I'm Dennis Mitchell, and that's your Sox Classic Calendar for July 13th on 96.1 SOX.
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We're always streaming the Susquehanna Valley's greatest hits. 507 Wake Up Crew with you, and the heat is back. Sunny today, and a high in the low 90s. Burning for you. 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Good morning.

0: 96.1 SOX with the Susquehanna Valley's greatest hits on your smart speaker. Just ask it to play 96.1 SOX. It's Naked Eyes, always something there to remind me. It's Mother Nature's little joke of saying yes. It's summertime, peeps.
1: Mm-hmm.
0: The heat wave is coming back. We got sunshine today, but it's going to be hot in the low 90s. A heat advisory for tomorrow will be into the 100s tomorrow. So there you got that going for you. Hi there, it's Bobby D. There's Diane Gray.
1: Hello.
0: Last night, Major League Baseball had the home run derby in Philadelphia. And Schwarbs representing the Phils all the way to the end. But then losing out to Jordan Walker from the St. Louis Cardinals.
1: Oh.
0: In the final round, Walker got 12. Schwarber got 11 for a total of 31 for Jordan Walker. And Kyle Schwarber had 30 home runs. Oh. They had a new format. I don't know if you're familiar with the... they used to have the outs format. And they had a timer as well.
1: Yeah.
0: Now it was like 20 swings for the first round. And that's it. You swung. You didn't get a home run. That's how it went. And then then 15 swings. The first four made it through. Harper was out after the first round and took it down to the final two, which was Jordan Walker and Kyle Schwarber. And then after it was all said and done. So there you have that. Big game tonight between the National League and American League for the All-Star with MLB. 14th day of July. You're going to be happy with this day, Miss Diane Gray.
1: Why?
0: And I don't know why you don't have this like a big circle on your cat calendar. Is it a cat today on the pet calendar, or is it a doggy?
1: No, it's a cat calendar.
0: It's a cat calendar.
1: So it's always a kitty,
0: okay, yeah. I thought it was a pet. Meanwhile, today is Mac and Cheese Day.
1: Oh, in the middle of July.
0: See what I'm saying?
1: All right, I'll take it though. It's still mac and cheese.
0: All right, next year it should be a big fat circle on this July 14th.
1: Whoa.
0: A survey by Main Street Bistro reveals, you'll appreciate this, 56% of us would give up coffee or social media before giving up mac and cheese.
1: I could see that.
0: Today is also Be Nice to Bugs Day.
1: I think you should, unless they're like pests. Stop stomping on all the bugs. What I don't like is when you try to kill the bees. That makes me mad.
0: They and spiders. You.
1: And don't kill the spiders. The rest of them fine.
0: The itsy bitsy spider can go find another water spout. Get off of mine. Grand Marnier Day is today. No Splinters Day. Stay away from wood. Break Free from the Big Three Day. Tape Measure Day. Shark Awareness Day. Just in case you didn't know.
1: Yeah, I'm aware. There are sharks.
0: There are sharks. And last but certainly not least, another reason why you should have June 14th. Circled big on that cat calendar. One man's opinion. Today is also Nude Day.
1: Oh, hooray.
0: 5:18 now with the Wake Up Crew. An early look at the roads here with John.
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3: We've got some road work slowing this morning on 83 northbound in between Strinestown and Newberrytown. Just use some caution as you head up through there. No problems on 30, looking good 94 in Hanover. Lancaster County's accident-free, 283, 222, and 30 are in good shape. Harrisburg area, no delays on the South Bridge. 81 and 581 are incident-free. Got that road work over in Lebanon County. That's going to be on 72, just north of the turnpike, just south of 322. John Will Spock, right now traffic.
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A sunny, hot day coming our way with a high in the low 90s. Margaritaville, yes, please.

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0: 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You may be right, Billy Joel with the Wake Up Crew at 5:42. Diane Gray there.
1: Hello.
0: My name is Bobby D. Sunny and hot for today. Low 90s for a high, even hotter tomorrow with a heat advisory in effect for tomorrow with the heat index values as high as 105.
1: Yikes.
0: So I'm kind of glad that, you know, next fall that I'll be on the cruise, the Sox listener cruise, and we're going to be stopping in Boston. So I'm glad I'm on a ship and not actually driving to Boston.
1: Why?
0: Because Allstate, you know, the insurance good hands people, just came out with their annual study of the best and worst drivers in the country based on accident rates. And Boston, Massachusetts tops the list.
1: Numero uno.
0: Of the worst drivers, followed by Washington, D.C., Baltimore, Maryland, Worcester, Springfield, Mass., Glendale, Providence, Rhode Island, another stop on the Sox listener cruise, or should I say port of call, and then Sunrise, Manor, Nevada, Los Angeles, California, and then there's Philadelphia. And I
1: just, look at that.
0: I had to go through the top 10 there. By the way, just in case you're wondering, the best city to drive through, that would be Brownsville, Texas.
1: Yeah.
0: If you ever make your way there, then you know you're safe.
1: Ain't going to happen.
0: I don't know if there's a cruise that
1: goes
0: around there.
1: I'm going to take my chances around here.
0: So there you have that. 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

0: 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We have the details for you at 96.1SOX.com. Meanwhile, we got details on people being people, making good news, bad news, and ugly news coming up at 6:13 with the good, the bad, and the ugly. 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
3: We're still dealing with some roadworks. Slow go 83 northbound between Strines Town and Newberry Town. Use some caution there. No delays. 83 south, making your way down past Shrewsbury into Maryland. 30 and 462 are incident free. Lancaster County, no delays. 283, 222, and 30 are in good shape. Harrisburg area, moving well across the South Bridge. No issues on 81 or 581. 15 looks good through Adams County. John Wills Spock, right now traffic.
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3: Still dealing with the road work slow go, 83 northbound, right near Strinestown. Mile marker 28, use some caution through that area. No delays over Reese or Summit, southbound looks good. Down past Shrewsbury into Maryland, 30 and 460, tour incident free. Lancaster County's accident free, 283, 222, and 30 are in good shape. Harrisburg area, moving well across the South Bridge. No issues on 81 or 581. We're quiet on 15 through Adams County. Lebanon County is incident-free. John Wilspach, right now traffic.
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11: PennDOT has announced there will be rolling stops on I-83 in York County. I'm Diane Gray with 96.1 SOX News. A blasting project will occur between 11 a.m. and 1:30 p.m. between Exit 4, Route 851, and the northbound I-83 Welcome Center. There will be a rolling stop of up to 10 minutes on both directions of the highway today and tomorrow. PennDOT also says nighttime work could cause delays on I-83 in Harrisburg between exits 43 and 45 between 9 p.m. and 6 a.m. tonight. A firefighter was injured while battling a two-alarm fire in York County. Flames were reported around 3:40 p.m. Monday at a mobile home along the 1,000 block of Pines Road west of Goldsboro. Additional crews were called when the fire spread to nearby woods. No word on the current condition of the injured firefighter. The residents were not home when the fire started. The historic former Bank of Hanover has been purchased. The Hanover Area Historical Society now owns the building located at 25 Carlisle Street. The 1906-built structure will become the home for a new history museum and headquarters. Work is expected to start soon. The American Red Cross says the nation's blood supply is shrinking just as summer trauma season kicks in. It's the time of year where emergency rooms see a surge of patients with serious injuries that need blood transfusions. You can help end the current emergency blood shortage, donate, and you can even earn a free movie ticket. Visit redcrossblood.org. And a Lancaster County high school coach is considered one of the best in America. McCaskey's girls track coach, Derek Jennings, has been recognized as Pennsylvania's Coach of the Year for Girls Track by the U.S. Track and Field Coaches Association. The team won the PIAA Class 3A Team Championship earlier this year. Sunny today with a high in the low 90s. The complete forecast coming up next with 96.1 SOX News.
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0: Sunny and hot today, low 90s for a high, a clear night tonight, falling back into the low 70s. We have a heat advisory for tomorrow from 11 a.m. till 8 p.m. It'll be sunny with heat index values as high as 105. Sunny mid-90s on Thursday, 607 with the Wake Up Crew. The Good, the Bad, and the Ugly's up next. 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

0: Red Hot Chili Peppers, Under the Bridge on 96.1 SOX with the Susquehanna Valley's greatest hits. My name is Bobby D. There's Diane Gray.
1: Hello.
0: Time now for this morning's edition of The Good, the Bad, and the Ugly. It's where we take a little time out, spotlight people, and sometimes animals, making some good news, bad news, and ugly news. We head to the Big Apple. NYPD officer rescued a 17-year-old girl after she fell into a creek between Brooklyn and Queens on Friday evening. The officer entered the water when the harbor unit was unable to bring its boat close enough to her, helping her back to safety onto a vessel before she was taken to a hospital. The girl was reported in stable condition. The officer was treated for minor injury that he sustained during the rescue. In Kentucky, we have a dog that was rescued over the weekend after surviving a 65-foot fall.
1: Whoa.
0: And spending 4 days stranded on a narrow ledge along a cliff.
1: Oh, poor baby.
0: Search and rescue volunteers used a rope system to reach the dog and bring it to safely back up to the top. The dog was then reunited with its owner.
1: Yay.
0: In Philadelphia, a quick-thinking group of bystanders helped save a man trapped inside a sinking car. Witnesses say the car plunged into the Schuylkill River on Friday. A group of people filming a documentary, some of them jumped in and swam to the car before first responders arrived.
1: Wow.
0: They helped the driver escape through a window. As the car was sinking, the driver was taken to a hospital for treatment. The car was pulled from the water later that day.
1: Mm-hmm.
0: In British Columbia, a black bear recently ripped a golf bag from the golf cart. The bear ran off with the clubs at the Golden Eagle Golf Club. A golfer on the course captured the aftermath as a second bear was nearby. The bear eventually dropped the bag and ran off.
1: That's because they were hoping for a foursome.
0: In Indianapolis, an 18-year-old guy with an active warrant helped police find him by posting videos of himself with guns on Instagram.
1: Oh, that's smart.
0: Yeah, police say he was already on probation for a previous gun conviction as a juvenile and as a convicted felon, and he's not supposed to be carrying firearms. Mm. But there he is on social media with his firearms.
1: Look at me! Look at me!
0: When officers moved in, they recovered a firearm fitted with a machine gun conversion device.
1: Mm-hmm.
0: Police say that was the
1: that seems like an even bigger
0: he had
1: no-no
0: on the posted picture on the social media page. In Phoenix, on July 2nd, troopers got several calls about a semi driving erratically on Interstate 10. The driver swerved across lanes, did not stop when troopers tried to pull him over, almost struck a Department of Public Safety vehicle before finally stopping. Troopers said he seemed confused and smelled of alcohol. Breath test showed a 0.227 blood alcohol content.
1: And he's driving a truck.
0: When they searched the cab, they found bottles of red wine and reusable water bottles that wine had been poured into. He was arrested for DUI and has not been publicly identified.
1: Mm-hmm.
0: And we'll wrap things up in Virginia Beach, Virginia.
1: Okay.
0: Police there arrested a man for strolling around town while naked.
1: Of course he was.
0: Local called 911 before officers quickly arrived on the scene and found the man naked. He was charged with public intoxication.
1: Another one.
0: Disorderly conduct
1: and
0: indecent exposure.
1: Uh-huh.
0: Gave no reason on while he was just walking around town naked. I mean, it is kind of warm in Virginia Beach.
1: Exactly.
0: So, you know,
1: I get that nice salt air.
0: A little hot in here.
2: It's getting hot in here. So hot. So
0: gotta take off of your clothes. He's just doing what Nelly told him
1: exactly.
0: to do. Officer, Nelly says it's getting hot in here, so take off all your clothes.
1: So I did.
0: Exactly.
1: What could the problem be?
0: I don't understand. You know, maybe he can throw himself at the mercy of the judge, and you know, maybe he'll get a better
1: you
0: result.
1: Think?
0: Maybe he'll take his clothes off in court.
1: That sounds like a winning strategy.
0: Speaking of hot, it's going to be a hot one today, hotter tomorrow. Low 90s for a high. 620 now in 96.1 SOX. Here's John.
3: Now, 96.1 SOX traffic. They just wrapped up that overnight road work on 83 northbound north of Strinestown. Construction vehicles have just left the scene. All lanes open. No backlogs. No delays. 30's in good shape. Moving well on 74 and 24. Lancaster County got some signal problems in Lancaster City at Race Avenue and Marietta Avenue. No problems 283 or 222. Lebanon County's quiet. Harrisburg area, no delays on the South Bridge. 81 and 581 look good. If you see a problem, call me on the traffic tip hotline, 717-901-5000. John Will Spock, right now traffic.
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20: 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That means the amount of time your muscles are engaged during a movement, the slower the movement, the harder it will be until you reach the point where you can't do another rep with good form. 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So important. Breathe out when you exert force. 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
2: Looking good through York County. They wrapped up the overnight road work. 83 is moving well north and southbound. 30 looks good. 74 and 24, no issues. Lancaster City, they cleared those signal problems. We're moving well on 30, 283, and 222. No issues in Lebanon County. Harrisburg area looking good on the South Bridge. 81 and 581 are incident free. 15 moves well through Adams County. We're in good shape on the turnpike. John Wilsbach, right now traffic.
3: Good Samaritans found a young child wearing only a blanket walking in the middle of a Lebanon County road. I'm Diane Gray with 96.1 SOX News. State police were called to Quarry Road and South Lancaster Street near Jonestown around 7:30 a.m. last Friday. As the five-year-old was taken to the hospital for a medical evaluation, troopers found the home he lived on North Poplar Street. The home was reportedly filled with trash, with hundreds of flies and feces smeared on walls and windows. 20-year-old Tucker Hagee, 21-year-old Jade Shuey, and 42-year-old Stephanie Schaffner have been charged with felony endangerment of children. Crews were called in to rescue an injured hiker in Lancaster County. The Rawlinsville Volunteer Fire Company and neighboring departments responded to the Trout Run Nature Preserve in Pequay Sunday afternoon. The victim suffered a severe ankle injury in steep, rugged terrain. Crews placed the individual in a Stokes basket and used a rope system to bring them up to the hillside trail so firefighters could then carry them to a location with a waiting utility vehicle so they could go to the hospital. Columbia police are warning drivers about a road closure. Malleable Road at 462 will experience intermittent road closures starting this week and continuing through August 10th. At times, a detour will be necessary using Ironville Pike and 9th Street. At other times, traffic will be rerouted through the ASC Engineering Solutions parking lots. And Lancaster County continues to lead the state and the nation in preserving farmland. Commissioner Josh Parsons has announced four more farms in the county, totaling almost 350 acres, have been protected from development. They're located in Westco Calico, East Earl, Marduk, and West Lampeter Townships. Overall, about 126,000 acres of farmland is now forever preserved in Lancaster County. Sunny today with a high in the low 90s. The complete forecast coming up next with 96.1 SOX News.
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12: Sunny today and hot, low 90s, clear, low 70s. We have a heat advisory for tomorrow. That runs from 11 a.m. to 8 p.m. with sunshine and heat index values as high as 105. And then sunny mid-90s on Thursday. 636 with the Wake Up Crew. 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

0: 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We're always streaming the Susquehanna Valley's greatest hits. Madonna's Holiday with the Wake Up Crew. 6:45, time for some entertainment headlines with Diane Sock Show Biz Buzz. What's going on?
1: A lot of sporty stuff on the TVs today. We have the World Cup semifinals at 3 on Fox. Today it's France versus Spain. And, of course, the MLB All-Star Game is tonight on Fox at 8 o'clock.
0: Fox has a busy day.
1: Yeah, I'll say. Some of the players on the American League starting lineup include Mike Trout, Junior Caminero, Bobby Witt, Cody Bellinger, Ben Rice, and Riley Green. National League starting lineup includes Kyle Schwarber, Brandon Marsh, Juan Soto, Freddie Freeman, and Drake Baldwin. The third season premiere of Quarterback on Netflix is today. This time, the quarterbacks we're following are Commanders QB Jaden Daniels, Baker Mayfield from the Tampa Bay Bucks, Tennessee Titans quarterback Cam Ward, and Joe Flacco, who's with the Bengals.
0: It should be interesting.
1: Freddy Krueger has a new home, and he's ready to carve up a new nightmare. Yay. Paramount Pictures has closed a deal for the U.S. rights to the original screenplay of A Nightmare on Elm Street, and they plan to launch this horror franchise with Freddy and his metal claw gloved hand and his burned up face. Now, the original Nightmare on Elm Street came out in 1984. How many sequels, Bobby? Take
0: 12.
1: A guess. No, it's a little high. 7. Okay. Although there was also the reboot in 2010 and a TV series and comics, so probably feels like 12. And finally, do not pass go. Do not collect $200. Netflix is rolling the dice on a scaled-up version of the classic board game Monopoly.
0: I like how you worded that in there. They're rolling the dice, are they now?
1: Oh, they are indeed. It's a competition series called Monopoly. It'll premiere next year. 12 players will compete for $2 million on a scaled-up version of the board game. Basically, you got, just like Monopoly, you got to get everything or lose it all. One by one, bankrupt players are eliminated until a single winner is left standing to take it all. Everything in the community chest. And that is your Sox Show Biz Buzz.
0: Hey, speaking about vintage games, later on this morning at 8:13, we're going to give you a chance to win a family four-pack of tickets to Pennsylvania's premier vintage toy show. It's Toys for the Ages. That's going to be at the All-Star Sports Complex in Gettysburg, July 25th and 26th. We'll hook you up with those tickets at 8:13. We'll play Name the Game here with the Wake Up Crew. 6:48, a sunny and hot day today, low 90s for a high. Your question of the day coming up at 7:05. John's here with a look at the roads.
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3: No delays in York County. It's a smooth commute on 83 north and southbound. Looking good on 30 and 94. Lancaster County, 283, 222, and 30 are in good shape. 272, 501, and 23. No issues. Harrisburg area looking good on the South Bridge. Harvey Taylor Bridge checks in fine to the city. No issues 81 or 581. Lebanon County's quiet. No issues on 15 in Adams County. Chuck Wills, Fox, right now traffic.
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2: We're looking good through York County. No delays. 83 north and south are moving along fine. 30s looking good. 74 and 24, no issues. Lancaster County, 283, 222, and 30 are incident-free. No problems, 501 or 272. Harrisburg area is moving well across the South Bridge. Harvey Taylor Bridge is in good shape. No problems, 81 or 581. I-78 looks good. No issues on the turnpike. John Will Spock, right now traffic.
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4: PennDOT has announced there will be rolling stops on I-83 in York County. I'm Diane Gray with 96.1 SOX News. A blasting project will occur between 11 a.m. and 1:30 p.m. between Exit 4, Route 851 and the northbound I-83 Welcome Center. There will be a rolling stop of up to 10 minutes on both directions of the highway today and tomorrow, sometime between 11 a.m. and 1:30 p.m. PennDOT says nighttime work could cause delays on I-83 in Harrisburg between exits 43 and 45 between 9 p.m. and 6 a.m. tonight. A firefighter was injured while battling a two-alarm fire in York County. Flames were reported around 3:40 p.m. Monday at a mobile home along the 1,000 block of Pines Road west of Goldsboro. Additional crews were called when the fire spread to nearby woods. No word on the current condition of the injured firefighter. The residents weren't home when the incident started. The historic former Bank of Hanover has been purchased. The Hanover Area Historical Society now owns the building located at 25 Carlisle Street. The 1906 built structure will become the home for a new history museum and headquarters. Work is expected to start soon. The American Red Cross says the nation's blood supply is shrinking just as summer trauma season kicks in. It's the time of year where emergency rooms see a surge of patients with serious injuries that need blood transfusions. You can help end the current emergency blood shortage, donate, and you can even earn a free movie ticket. Visit redcrossblood.org. And a Lancaster County high school coach is considered one of the best in America. Derek Jennings, who coaches girls track at McCaskey, has been recognized as Pennsylvania's Coach of the Year for Girls Track by the U.S. Track and Field Coaches Association. The team won the PIAA Class 3A Team Championship earlier this year. Sunny today with a high in the low 90s. The complete forecast coming up next with 96.1 SOX News.
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0: Sunny and hot today, low 90s, a clear night tonight, low 70s. Heat advisory from 11 a.m. to 8 p.m. tomorrow. It'll be sunny with the heat index values as high as 105. Sunny, mid-90s on Thursday. 7:04 with the Wake Up Crew. Thanks for starting off your Tuesday morning with your socks on. That's Diane Gray.
4: Hello.
0: My name is Bobby D. Time now for this morning's question of the day, sponsored by Sauble's Markets, a 100th anniversary celebration. All right, before we get to this morning's question, we'll recap yesterday's for you. 10 times as many people say they hate these compared to the ones that actually like them, and that would be wind chimes.
4: Mm-hmm.
0: Zach was the smartest Sox listener of the day yesterday. That title can be all yours if you're the first to answer this question correctly.
4: Both cleaning and health experts say this is something you should clean twice as often in the summer months because they usually get dirty a lot quicker than in the winter. Both cleaning and health experts say this is something you should clean twice as often in the summer months because they usually get dirty quicker than in the winter. What do you think that is?
0: 888-909-1096, the number to get in with your answer to this question.
4: The experts say this is something you should clean twice as often in the summer because they usually get dirty quicker than in the winter.
0: 888-909-1096, 888-909-1096. Corey Hart, sunglasses at night on 96.1 SOX.

0: 96.1 SOX, the Susquehanna Valley's greatest hits. 7:09 with the Wake Up Crew. And this morning's question of the day.
1: Both cleaning and health experts say this is something you should clean twice as often in the summer months because they usually get dirty a lot quicker than in the winter. What is it?
2: Good morning. Is it your HVAC, air filtration, air filters?
1: Oh, that's a fine guess, but it's not anything HVAC. Thanks.
0: But thanks for the reminder.
2: Have a great day.
0: You too.
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1: No, I'm sorry. 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

0: Starship, we built this city on 96.1 SOX with the Susquehanna Valley's greatest hits and this morning's question of the day.
1: Both cleaning and health experts say this is something you should clean twice as often in the summer months because they usually get dirty a lot quicker then compared to the winter. What is it?
2: Is it your window blinds?
1: No, it's not the window blinds we're talking about.
3: Is it light switch covers?
1: I'm sorry, light switch covers, isn't it?
2: Good morning, doorknobs going in and out of the house.
1: That's a good one, but it's not doorknobs.
4: Good morning. Oh my God, your bed sheets.
1: Yes, the sheets on your bed. You got it.
0: What was the oh my gosh for in the beginning?
4: I had the answer in my head, and then you asked me, and then it just left my head.
0: Okay. You pulled a Diane is what happened.
4: No, I think I pulled a menopause, Bobby. You'll never get it.
0: That's the same thing.
1: Now.
0: Well, who's this?
4: All right. This is Dog Trainer Mia.
0: Dog Trainer Mia, the smartest Ox listener of the day. Makes kind of sense. You know, that you know, you want to do the sheets because, you know, hot, sweaty, and, you know.
1: Exactly.
0: Yeah. So remember, if you miss out on any of the answers to any of the questions, we post them for you at 961SOX.com. 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We'll do it again tomorrow morning at 7:05, sunny and hot. Low 90s for today, 7:16. 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
6: Busy, but moving well on 83 north and south through York County. Accident free, no delays, 30 checks in fine. Lancaster County, no issues on 283, 222, or 30. Harrisburg area, looking good on the South Bridge. 81 and 581 are incident free. Inbound river routes are looking good. No problems through Hershey. Lebanon County, that's looking good on 934, 81 and 78. And 15 checks in fine through Adams County. John Will Spock, right now traffic.
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0: 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There's Tracy Chapman, Fast Car, 7:30 with the Wake Up Crew. 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
2: Busy, but moving well on 83 north and south through York County. Accident free, no delays, 30 checks in fine. Lancaster County, no issues on 283, 222, or 30. Harrisburg area, looking good on the South Bridge. 81 and 581 are incident free. Inbound river routes are looking good. No problems through Hershey. Lebanon County, that's looking good on 934, 81, and 78. And 15 checks in fine through Adams County. John Wills Spock, right now traffic.
3: Good Samaritans found a young child wearing only a blanket walking in the middle of a Lebanon County road. I'm Diane Gray with 96.1 SOX News. State police were called to Quarry Road and South Lancaster Street near Jonestown around 7:30 a.m. last Friday. As the five-year-old was taken to the hospital for a medical evaluation, troopers found their home on North Poplar Street. The home was reportedly filled with trash, with hundreds of flies and feces smeared on walls and windows. 20-year-old Tucker Hagee, 21-year-old Jade Shuey, and 42-year-old Stephanie Schaffner have been charged with felony endangerment of children. Crews were called in to rescue an injured hiker in Lancaster County. The Rawlinsville Volunteer Fire Company and neighboring departments responded to the Trout Run Nature Preserve in Peckway Sunday afternoon. The victim suffered a severe ankle injury in steep, rugged terrain. Crews placed the individual in a Stokes basket and used a rope system to bring him up to the hillside trail so firefighters could carry them to a location with a waiting utility vehicle. That way they could be taken to the hospital. Columbia police are warning drivers about a road closure. Malleable Road at Route 462 will experience intermittent road closures starting this week and continuing through August 10th. At times, a detour will be necessary using Ironville Pike and 9th Street. At other times, traffic will be rerouted through the ASC Engineering Solutions parking lots. And Lancaster County continues to lead the state and the nation in preserving farmland. Commissioner Josh Parsons has announced four more farms in the county, totaling almost 350 acres, has been protected from development. They're located in West Coquelico, East Earl, Marduk, and West Lampeter Townships. Overall, about 126,000 acres of farmland is now forever preserved in Lancaster County. Sunny today with a high in the low 90s. The complete forecast coming up next with 96.1 SOX.
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12: Susquehanna Valley's weather. Sunny and hot, low 90s for today. A clear night tonight, falling back in the low 70s. A heat advisory is in effect for tomorrow from 11 a.m. to 8 p.m. It'll be sunny. Heat index values as high as 105. Sunny, mid-90s on Thursday. 90.

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0: 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Streaming the Susquehanna Valley's greatest hits, Purple Rain. It's Prince with the Wake Up Crew at 7:46. I am Bobby D. There is Diane Gray.
1: Hello.
0: Somebody made it rain in Lancaster County on Saturday night. If you bought a quick cash ticket at the Sheets on Main Street in Raffo Township,
1: yeah,
0: might want to check. They sold a $300,000 ticket.
1: Oh, man.
0: 147-14-33 were the numbers. $300,000.
1: That's a nice little chunk of change. Finally buy that loaf of bread you had your eye on.
0: Did you know this week is considered National Lottery Week?
1: No, I did not.
0: Yeah, all across North America, celebrating the States and Canada for all the contributions that lottery makes. You know, excellent. It benefits older Pennsylvanians every day. I know I try to make my contribution because, you know, I'll be one of those older Pennsylvanians sooner rather than later. And yeah, hopefully comes back on me.
1: You better hope.
0: 10 times.
1: You better hope.
0: Unfortunately, no rain in our forecast. Just a lot of heat as the heat wave kicks in again. It's another round of being in the 90s. We got a heat advisory tomorrow. We're talking about triple digits with those heat index values. So time now to prepare and be ready for hydration and finding cooling spots and, you know, keep the elderly on your on the back of your mind. Check in on them as we all go through another heat wave together here. 7:47 with the Wake Up Crew, and congratulations to that $300,000
1: lottery. Whoever that lucky person is,
0: More sing-along songs coming up next here with 96.1 SOX. I had a pause just to, what would you do? I know what I'd do.
1: Well, I guess I'd probably just put it in the bank or, you know, investments or something.
0: I'd go with the go to the club and buy a round or two. Maybe a couple of pull tickets.
1: Are you telling me you would blow the entire amount in one night? Good job, Bobby.
0: I didn't say one night. Holy moly. No. Maybe a weekend or two.
1: Oh, okay.
0: John's here with traffic. I'm just kidding.
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3: 83 northbound, steady, heavy, heading up over Acer. Summit southbound, no delays into Maryland. 30 east, a little heavy at North Hills Road, no problems. 2474, Lancaster County, 30 east, bumper to bumper from the Fruitville Pike over to 222. Minor backlog, 222 south, down to your 30 ramps. We're in good shape on 283. Harrisburg area, no delays on 81 or 581. A little busy 83 south in the Eisenhower Interchange. Lebanon County's accident free. No issues 15 between Dillsburg and Camp Hill. Turnpike's quiet. John Wilspach, right now traffic.
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2: Steady heavy volume 83 northbound heading up from Lewisberry over Reese or Summit, bumper to bumper South Bridge, 283 north into the Eisenhower, back beyond Lindle Road, 441. Watch your speed heading down through Steelton on 230. No issues, 81 or 581. Inbound river routes are in good shape. Watch your speed, 22, 322. Near the rudders there at 11 and 15. We're in good shape on 34 at Sterrett's Gap. Lebanon County is accident-free. No issues on 30 in York. Lancaster County moving well on 283. 30 east is slow from the Fruitville Pike over to 222. 1 mile backlog, 222 south down to 30. John Will Spock, right now traffic.
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4: PennDOT has announced there will be rolling stops on I-83 in York County. I'm Diane Gray with 96.1 SOX News. A blasting project will occur between 11 a.m. and 1:30 p.m. between Exit 4, Route 851, and the northbound I-83 Welcome Center. There will be a rolling stop of up to 10 minutes on both directions of the highway today and tomorrow. Again, that'll be sometime between 11 a.m. and 1:30 p.m. PennDOT also says nighttime work could cause delays on I-83 in Harrisburg between exits 43 and 45 between 9 p.m. and 6 a.m. tonight. The historic former Bank of Hanover has been purchased. The Hanover Area Historical Society now owns the building located at 25 Carlisle Street. The 1906 built structure will become the home for a new history museum and headquarters. Work is expected to start soon. The American Red Cross says the nation's blood supply is shrinking just as summer trauma season kicks in. It's the time of year where emergency rooms see a surge of patients with serious injuries that need blood transfusions. You can help end the current emergency blood shortage. Donate, and you can earn a free movie ticket. 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And a Lancaster County High School coach is considered one of the best in America. Derek Jennings, who coaches girls track at McCaskey, has been recognized as Pennsylvania's Coach of the Year for Girls Track by the U.S. Track and Field Coaches Association. The team won the PIAA Class 3A Team Championship earlier this year. Sunny today with a high in the low 90s. The complete forecast coming up next with 96.1 SOX.
5: But by tomorrow morning, folks, the heat is really going to be a problem.
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0: Sunny and hot, low 90s for today. A clear night tonight, low 70s. We do have a heat advisory going into effect tomorrow from 11 a.m. to 8 p.m. It'll be sunny with the heat index values as high as 105. More sunshine on Thursday and more heat with the high in the mid-90s. 8:06 with the Wake Up Crew. Up next, your chance to wake up and be a wiener. We have a 4-pack of tickets to Toys for the Ages coming to the All-Star Sports Complex in Gettysburg July 25th and 26th. We'll play Name the Game for your chance to win. It's Tom Petty now.
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0: 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Michael Jackson with the Wake Up Crew. 8:15, that's Diane Gray.
1: Hello.
0: My name is Bobby D. This is a fun show coming to the All-Star Sports Complex in Gettysburg, July 25th and 26th. It's Toys for the Ages. It's Pennsylvania's premier vintage toy show. Featuring, well, vintage toys, comics, video games, and a whole lot more, even featuring Diane Gray. You're going to be there one day, too,
1: yes,
0: aren't you?
1: Yes, I am.
0: I'm surprised that's not part of the copy points that they...
1: You think it would be. Such a huge draw and all.
0: Right? we want to set you up with a family of 4-pack of tickets right now. We're going to play the game Name the Game. We'll give you clues on a vintage toy game. If you are caller number 8 at 888-909-1096 and correctly tell us what game we are giving you the clues on, well, we'll set you up with that family 4-pack of tickets to Toys for the Ages. And who knows, maybe you'll go on Saturday and then you can hang out with Diane Gray.
1: Be so lucky. It's hard to say that with a straight face.
0: It really is. Unfortunately, I'm on vacation that week.
1: Oh,
0: so I'm
1: what a bummer. Gonna miss out all the fun.
0: The lines of people.
1: Well, I'm gonna bring one of those tapes with all the numbers on it, just like at the deli.
0: 888-909-1096. We want you to call. Stop telling me.
1: You're the one who brought it up, not me. I was behaving over here.
0: We'll start with caller 8. Name the game to be a wiener with the Wake Up Crew in 96.1 SOX.
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3: It's been a pretty good commute this morning. 83 North, just steady, heavy heading down the hill from Racer Summit all the way up into the York Split, but no delays. A little busy on the South Bridge heading up north of 19th Street in the construction. 283 North into the Eisenhower Interchange. That's still backed up to Lindell Road, 441. No issues on 81 or 581. Inbound River routes are a smooth commute. Carlisle area checks in fine. Lebanon County is accident-free. York County, no issues on 30. Just a little heavy at Emmigsville there, jumping off at Church Road and Board Road. Lancaster County still seeing some slowing. 30 East Lidditz Pike over to 222 and a 2-mile backlog on 222 south down to 30. Chum Wheel Spike right now traffic.
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13: Hello.
1: Hi, good morning. Who's this?
13: Linda.
1: Hi, Linda.
13: Hi, Linda.
1: How are you today?
13: Good, thank you.
1: Excellent. We're going to play the game. Name the game, Linda. We're going to give you clues on a vintage toy you should remember. And if you tell us the correct name of the toy, we'll set you up with a family four-pack of tickets to Toys for the Ages. It's coming to the All-Star Sports Complex in Gettysburg, July 25th, 26th, featuring all kinds of vintage toys, comics, video games, and more. Are you ready to play?
13: Sure.
1: Here is your clue. Bobby, I'm going to need your assistance with this one.
14: I'm here for you.
1: Okay. E4.
14: Miss.
1: G7.
14: Hit. You sank my
13: battleship.
14: That's yes. What it is.
1: Didn't even have to ask.
14: We're going to set you up with those tickets, Linda. Congratulations.
13: Yay. Awesome. Thank you.
14: You are welcome. We'll give you a chance to wake up and be our next wiener tomorrow morning at 8:13 for Toys for the Ages, July 25th, 26th, All-Star Sports Complex in Gettysburg. 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

0: 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We're always streaming the Susquehanna Valley's greatest hits. Hold me now. It's the Thompson Twins. Wake up crew with you. 8:27 workday kickoff is up next. We got 60 continuous minutes of the best songs from the 70s, 80s, and more after one last look at the roads here with John.
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2: It's been a pretty good commute this morning. 83 north, just steady, heavy heading down the hill from Research Summit all the way up into the York Split, but no delays. A little busy on the South Bridge heading up north of 19th Street in the construction. 283 north into the Eisenhower Interchange. That's still backed up to Lindell Road, 441. No issues on 81 or 581. Inbound River routes are a smooth commute. Carlisle area checks in fine. Lebanon County is accident-free. York County, no issues on 30. Just a little heavy at Emmigsville there, jumping off at Church Road and Board Road. Lancaster County still seeing some slowing. 30 east Lidditz Pike over to 222 and a 2 mile backlog on 222 south down to 30. John Wills Spock, right now traffic.
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It's a biggie for the boys this summer tonight. MLB's All-Star Game takes center stage in the city of brotherly love. It's the workday kickoff here on 96.1 SOX. 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

0: unfortunately, that wind is just going to be full of hot air. Well, I mean, you're used to that. 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

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The Piano Man, it's Billy Joel now on 96.1 SOX.

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1: Well, what would be considered a viral moment by today's standards in 1973 during a concert at the John Wayne Theater in Hollywood? Phil Everly smashed his guitar and stormed off stage. Brother Don Everly finished the set by himself and announced that the Everly brothers had split. In 1979, Donna Summer scored her third U.S. number one with Bad Girls. The album of the same name also started a five-week run at number one. In 1981, the Go-Go's released their debut album, Beauty and the Beat. It was one of the most successful debut albums of all time, and it featured the singles Our Lips Are Sealed and We Got the Beat. And in 1988, Michael Jackson cemented himself a place in the Guinness Book of World Records for setting a new attendance record when he played the first of seven nights at Wembley Stadium in London. I'm Dennis Mitchell, and that's your Sox Classic Calendar for July 14th on 96.1 SOX.
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Three songs that have some kind of connection. See if you can put it all together. It's Elton John now with song number two on SOX.

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0: 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And wrapping up this morning's Coffee Break Classics, we got the musical blues this morning
1: Blue, Miss Diane.
0: Sticks with Blue Collar Man. Elton John, I guess that's why they call it the blues. And then we started things off with Lou Gramm with Midnight Blue. So you got your musical blues for your Coffee Break Classics as we wrap things up for us here today.

0: back at it again tomorrow morning. One Hit Wonder Wednesday. 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DJ D, or DJ Dennis Mitchell, will be here in just a bit, and he'll be wrapping up this workday, as always, with that Ford 4 Classic Countdown. 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And as always, thanks for having your socks
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1: Well, what would be considered a viral moment by today's standards in 1973 during a concert at the John Wayne Theater in Hollywood? Phil Everly smashed his guitar and stormed off stage. Brother Don Everly finished the set by himself and announced that the Everly brothers had split.

0: In 1979, Donna Summer scored her third U.S. number one with Bad Girls. The album of the same name also started a five-week run at number one. In 1981, the Go-Go's released their debut album, Beauty and the Beat. It was one of the most successful debut albums of all time, and it featured the singles Our Lips Are Sealed and We Got the Beat. And in 1988, Michael Jackson cemented himself a place in the Guinness Book of World Records for setting a new attendance record when he played the first of seven nights at Wembley Stadium in London. I'm Dennis Mitchell, and that's your Sox Classic Calendar for July 14th on 96.1 SOX.
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0: 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Tom Petty and the Heartbreakers, Mary Jane's Last Dance, and here we go. Day one of the next round of Heat Wave. We're sitting at 86 right now throughout the Susquehanna Valley, but a heat advisory will go into effect tomorrow. We will hit 90 later today, but tomorrow, possibly triple digits. Heat advisory in effect from the U.S. National Weather Service, 11 a.m. tomorrow through 8 p.m. tomorrow evening. So tomorrow is going to be the doozy of the week. I suppose we are in one of those, what do they call it? Another heat dome? Enjoy it. Stay cool. Stay hydrated. Coming up, the best songs from the 70s, 80s, and more. 96.1 SOX.
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14: If I were to ask you what makes for a good night's sleep, you'd probably say a dark, quiet room, not too many things on your mind. But every night when you go to get some Z's, how often do you really think about the temperature in your bedroom? Temperature may be one of the most underappreciated factors in sleep. That's according to the Senior Vice President of Research and Scientific Affairs at the National Sleep Foundation. We often hear about lights and screens and stress, but even modest changes in temperature and airflow can influence both how quickly you fall asleep and how deeply you stay asleep. Most experts will recommend a room temperature of 60 to 67 degrees Fahrenheit. You might also experiment with your sheets and what you actually wear to bed. Play around a bit and see what improves your sleep. You might be delightfully surprised. I'm Dr. Sanjay Gupta, helping you live a better life.

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0: 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The Arrhythmics, and here comes the rain again. Not so much. Dry here for the next couple of days. Oh, by the way, today is National Cow Appreciation Day, National Mac and Cheese Day, and it's National Nude Day. And I suppose you could enjoy all three together. You can add milk to your mac and cheese while you appreciate the cow that gave you that milk. And then you can eat your mac and cheese in the nude. All in the privacy of your own home, please. 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

0: 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Stream us right on your smart speaker. 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We are the champions. It's Dennis. No trailer out yet for the new Spaceballs movie, but we do now have the first movie poster for the sequel. Also, we know a little bit more about the plot of the film, which, you know, if you've seen the original, there's not much of a plot. The story follows Prince Starburst and a palace advisor named Destiny as they search for the original heroes of the first Spaceballs, Lone Star, played by Bill Pullman, and Yogurt. And, of course, we know Mel Brooks himself is going to be bringing back all those original stars. He will also be in it. And my favorite, Rick Moranis as Dark Helmet. The person that we're going to miss the most, though, John Candy. Remember John Candy played Barf? It is set for theaters April 23rd of 2027. Coming up next, the best songs from the 70s, 80s, and more on 96.1 SOX.
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0: 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Summer vacation coming for a lot of us. Maybe you're dreaming of some R&R, and what better place to get away than an island? Travel and Leisure has just put together a list of the best continental U.S. islands. Continental, so no, Hawaii doesn't count. Topping the list, Golden Isles in Georgia, Mount Desert in Maine, Nantucket, Massachusetts, Kiowa Island in South Carolina, and number five on the list, San Juan Islands in Washington. Let's see, looking down over the list here, you know, oddly, I don't see 3 Mile Island. On the way, the best songs from the 70s, 80s, and more. 96.1 SOX.
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0: 96.1 SOX, Susquehanna Valley's greatest hits. Mister. Happy Gilmore reference. Broken Wings on SOX, along with Dennis Mitchell. Mega Millions and Powerball, both continuing to rise. Lottery fever heating up. $1 billion up for grabs this week if you combine the two. No grand prize winner in Monday night's Powerball, so that top prize jumping to $498 million ahead of the next chance to strike it rich Wednesday. Meanwhile, tonight's Mega Millions is worth about $637 million. The cash option on that working out to about 278 smackaroonies. I could find a thing or two to do with that. On the way, the best songs from the 70s, 80s, and more. Let's check traffic. Your first look at the roads this afternoon with John Wilsbach.
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2: York County's York Township accident, South Queen Street, that's 74 at Gateway Road. We're looking good, 83 north and south, no problems, 30. Lancaster County, dealing with an accident on 743 at Beverly Road, just north of 283. Then you got a truck off to the side, 283 westbound, prior to E-Town Route 743, not affecting Manheim Township accident, Lidditz Pike Route 501 at Chester Road. Into Lebanon County, we're dealing with an accident, North Lebanon Township on 8th Avenue at East Maple Street. Seeing some slowing on 81 South, just after the 78 split, all the way down to Indian Town Gap, but no problems there. Out in Carlisle, big police presence. That's causing some slow go on 81 North from Hanover Street all the way up to Middlesex, and 81 South from Middlesex down past High Street. Some slowing. 83 North, bumper to bumper, 2nd Street north of 19th Street. John Wilsbach, right now traffic.
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0: 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I Can Dream About You from Dan Hartman. Someone could end up with a T-Rex in their living room. A Tyrannosaurus Rex fossil, who was named Gus, is up for auction and is expected to fetch as much as $19 million. Well, that's the opening bid. It's going to probably bring in way more than that. The sale has drawn a little bit of pushback from scientists who are arguing that it shouldn't just be an art piece that's admired by the rich, but rather used for scientific study. Gus was dug up in South Dakota and restored over the course of 6 years. Measures at 38 feet long and 12 and a half feet tall. And they're saying this thing could bring in about $30 million at Sotheby's in New York this weekend. Coming up, the best songs from the 70s, 80s, and more. Also, the four at four. Classic countdown. Top of the hour, we got it for you with SOX.
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4: York County's York Township accident, South Queen Street, that's 74 Gateway Road. Now getting word of one out in Paradise Township on 30 at Lake Road. Lancaster County got one reported 30 westbound just after the Harrisburg Pike, but not seeing any delays with that. Also had that one with a tractor trailer 283 westbound, about a mile prior to E-Town Route 743 off to the side, still causing some slow-go rubbernecking. 222's in good shape. Lebanon County, North Lebanon Township, trying to clear an accident on 8th Avenue at East Maple Street. Harrisburg got bumper-to-bumper 83 North South Bridge up north of 19th Street in the construction. 81 South, little heavy slow at Manita. Watch your speed, 15 at Lisburn Road. John Will Spock, right now traffic.
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9: Well, what would be considered a viral moment by today's standards in 1973 during a concert at the John Wayne Theater in Hollywood, Phil Everly smashed his guitar and stormed off stage. Brother Don Everly finished the set by himself and announced that the Everly brothers had split. In 1979, Donna Summer scored her third U.S. number one with Bad Girls. The album of the same name also started a five-week run at number one. In 1981, the Go-Go's released their debut album, Beauty and the Beat. It was one of the most successful debut albums of all time, and it featured the singles Our Lips Are Sealed and We Got the Beat. And in 1988, Michael Jackson cemented himself a place in the Guinness Book of World Records for setting a new attendance record when he played the first of seven nights at Wembley Stadium in London. I'm Dennis Mitchell, and that's your Sox Classic Calendar for July 14th on 96.1 SOX.

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1: Here we go, counting things down again. Your four biggest songs from this day, July the 14th. We're going to go to the year 1983. Let's start things off with Sergio Mendes. This is Never Gonna Let You Go on the 4 at 4 Classic Countdown on 96.1 SOX.

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1: 1983. Number 3.

Well, it was the defining anthem of the 1983 film of the same name, Flashdance. What a feeling from Irene Cara, your number three song today on the 4 at 4 Classic Countdown. We're counting them down, the four biggest songs from this day in 83. Eddie Grant in at number two. It's Electric Avenue on 96.1 SOX.

0: It's The Police, Every Breath You Take, your number one song today on the 4 at 4 Classic Countdown. The inception of that song isn't so shiny happy. In fact, Sting wrote the track while staying at an estate in Jamaica right after the collapse of his marriage, and he later described the song as nasty and evil, detailing a controlling, obsessive lover who watches a partner's every move. On the way, the best songs from the 70s, 80s, and more here on 96.1 SOX Traffic Time next. 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
2: Still got that minor fender bender, 83 southbound, heading up to Reeser Summit, off to the side in the clearing stage, but a little rubbernecking there as you head from New Cumberland up to Reeser's on 83 south, but all lanes are open. Also, York County, actually now in Paradise Township, 30 at Lake Road. Lancaster County got a fender bender, 222 south, down the ramp to 30 westbound, off to the side. Got some slowing with that. Accident, Lancaster Township, Millersville Pike, 999 at Charles Road, 30 east, slow Fruitville Pike to 222. Harrisburg area got some slowing, 283 westbound, airport connector over to the turnpike. John Will Spock, right now traffic.
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0: 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Journey Open Arms, along with Dennis Mitchell. I mentioned that it is National Moo Cow Day today. Well, here's some food news for you that involves this. Today is Cow Appreciation Day as well at Chick-fil-A. All right, which means here's how it works. Supposedly, if you dress up like a cow or wear cow-themed apparel, you'll get a free entree. It's going on till 7 tonight. And they say it's while supplies last and only at participating locations. So I don't know if it's going to work, but you may pull in and they may say, nah, or they may say, meh, not at this location. Hard to say. On the way, the best songs from the 70s, 80s, and more. On 96.1 SOX, here's traffic. John's got the latest.
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2: York County and Hanover accident, Carlisle Street at 3rd Street. They cleared the one in Paradise Township on 30 at Lake Road. Lancaster County had this accident, Manor Township, Millersville Road, 741 at Kloss Drive. That's blocked. Lancaster Township accident, Millersville Pike. That's 999 at Charles Road. 30 East Slow, 283 over to 222. 222 South, 2 mile backlog down to 30. Harrisburg area, bumper to bumper, 83 North, South Bridge up north of 19th Street. 83 South, slow 17th Street down to the South Bridge. Watch your speed, 81 at 11 and 15, 81 at Cameron Street, and 81 at the 83 split. John Wilsbach, right now traffic.
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1: Let's start in York County. 30 east and west busy, but no problems. 83 looks good. Hanover clearing the accident. Carlisle Street at 3rd Street. Lancaster County accident. Lititz Broad Street at 6th Street. Cleared the one of Manor Township on 741. Have a disabled vehicle. 222 south at Eden Road. 30 east, slow 283 over to 222. Harrisburg area, bumper to bumper. 83 north, South Bridge, north of 19th Street. 83 south. Got some slowing heading up over Reeser. Summit, 283 westbound, bumper-to-bumper airport connector over to the turnpike. We're looking good as you make your way on 81, just a little heavy, slow south of Mechanicsburg. John Wilsbach, right now traffic.

0: 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It is Third Eye Blind, Semi-Charmed Life. A hot one this afternoon for the ride home. Maybe you're grilling out tonight. A perfect night for it. But there, listen to this. There is a quirky new service that has taken off, believe it or not, in Russia, where strangers are offering themselves up as barbecue companions. This runs anywhere from about $13 to $65 a day just to keep you company while you're barbecuing out on the grill. The only companionship I need comes in a 12-ounce bottle. Coming up, the best songs from the 70s, 80s, and more on 96.1 SOX. Let's check traffic right now with John Wilsbach.
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2: York County Spring and Sperry Township Accident Eastern Boulevard, right near Market Street and Marshall Street. Fairview Township Accident Ross Avenue in the area of Miramar Street. Penn Township outside Hanover Accident. Baltimore Street in the area of Grace Avenue. Lancaster County of a minor accident, 283 westbound just after 741 McGovernville Road. They're off to the side. Disabled vehicle, 222 south at Eden Road as you head down to 30, causing some slowing. Lititz have an accident, Broad Street, that's 501 at 6th Street. Heading into the Harrisburg area, 83 north, bumper-to-bumper south bridge north of 19th Street, 283 west, slow airport connector over to the turnpike. Got a fender bender as you head down the hill on 83 southbound prior to Lime Kiln Road. John Wilsbach, right now traffic.
3: But by tomorrow morning, folks, the heat is really going to be a problem.
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Ironic from Alanis, it's Dennis. World Cup resuming today. You got France and Spain on here this afternoon. And then tomorrow it is Argentina and England, which will set up the championship match over the weekend. And listen to this. They want to do with the World Cup exactly what has been going on with March Madness for years. They want to expand it. They want to make it a 64-team World Cup format. They're looking at it is the exact verbiage. But that's a whole lot of countries. That will definitely get more involvement, possibly more worldwide excitement, too. Next one, of course, is coming up in 2030, and that's when they say they are looking at this new format for. On the way, the best songs from the 70s, 80s, and more.

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4: York County, Spring and Sperry Township, accident Eastern Boulevard near Market Street. Penn Township outside Hanover, Fender Bender, Baltimore Street at Grace Avenue. Lancaster County getting word of an accident, 30 westbound, right there at the ramp at the New Holland Pike. 30 east slow from the Fruitville Pike over to 222. Still got a backlog on 222 south, down to your 30 ramps and heavy on 501 north of 30. Harrisburg area, minor slowing 83 north after 2nd Street, 83 south. Slow packs the street down to the South Bridge. Watch your speed, 81. John Wilspach, right now traffic.
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0: 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Get out of my dreams, get into my car, which would sound a whole lot scarier if it came from the voice of Freddy Krueger. Paramount Pictures has just acquired the U.S. rights to Wes Craven's original A Nightmare on Elm Street. Yep, a reboot is in the works. Now, the rights come from the Craven estate, which includes his widow and son. And in a statement, they say, "We look forward to bringing the world of Wes Craven's Nightmare on Elm Street to a whole new and completely engaged generation of fans." We have to go through all that again, huh? On the way, the best songs from the 70s, 80s, and more on 96.1 SOX.
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0: 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There is a heat advisory that's going to go into effect tomorrow noon through tomorrow night at 8. Triple-digit temperatures expected tomorrow. That's what's in store. Also, 70s songs also in store. That's coming up. The 70s at 7 and the 80s at 8. Sox Wake Up Crew back tomorrow morning. Bobby D and Diane will wake you up after 5. I'll be checking in with you again tomorrow afternoon right here on 96.1 SOX. Thanks for keeping your socks on.
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14: Well, what would be considered a viral moment by today's standards in 1973 during a concert at the John Wayne Theater in Hollywood, Phil Everly smashed his guitar and stormed off stage. Brother Don Everly finished the set by himself and announced that the Everly brothers had split. In 1979, Donna Summer scored her third U.S. number one with Bad Girls. The album of the same name also started a five-week run at number one. In 1981, the Go-Go's released their debut album, Beauty and the Beat. It was one of the most successful debut albums of all time, and it featured the singles Our Lips Are Sealed and We Got the Beat. And in 1988, Michael Jackson cemented himself a place in the Guinness Book of World Records for setting a new attendance record when he played the first of seven nights at Wembley Stadium in London. I'm Dennis Mitchell, and that's your Sox Classic Calendar for July 14th on 96.1 SOX.

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watch the children play. You know, tomorrow is their future. But for me, just another day. They all gather around me. They seem to know my name. We laugh, tell a few jokes, but it still doesn't ease my pain. I know I can't hide from a memory, though day after day I've tried. I keep saying she'll be back, but today